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1: 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Q-music.
2: 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Sounds of the Trigger Tricker.

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2: 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It's systematic. It's hydromatic. Why is it greased lightning?

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0: Dit is het Foute Anthem 2026. Hey.

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1: Informer, you know, say that I'm a snowman, I go blam. I like you, boom, boom, damn. Take the man that say that I'm a snowman, stamp somewhere down the lane.

0: 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Dit is het Foute Uur. 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
1: Hello party people, this is Captain Kim speaking. Welcome aboard Benga Airways. After takeoff, we'll pump up the sound system, 'cause we're going...

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0: 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Cue music.
2: A few questions that I need to know. How you could ever hurt me so. I need to know what I've done wrong.

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1: Yes, Foute Uur.
0: Het Foute Uur non-stop. Music. This one's going out to

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1: Yes, Foute Uur.
0: Het Foute Uur non-stop. Music.
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2: 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But no fun here, right?
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2: 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I want to talk to you. The last time we talked, Mr. Smith, you reduced me.

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1: Mr. Worldwide to infinity. 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
0: Het Foute Uur non-stop.
2: Music. Ah. Dirty. Too dirty to clean my act up. If you ain't dirty, you ain't.